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6: Maayong hapon usab mga kabiti, kamo nakiguban gihapon kanamo inining programang Airwaves Bulletin. 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And then natay mga kuan karon mga nalikom or mga results nga natigom. Mangutana ta ni Ate Cessa kung unsa ba ang mga results sa atong mga winners or kinsa atong mga winners during sa kanang sports kaniha. Ate Cessa?
7: So for the first sport, we have the track and field 100 meter female category, gold unit 1, silver is unit 7, while bronze is unit 2. And for the male category, we have the 50 meter, we have gold unit 3, silver unit 7, bronze unit 5. And for the 450-meter female category, we have gold unit 2, canoe, silver unit 5, kando, curl, pierce, and bronze unit 7, bedron. 400-meter female category, gold unit 7, norbasa, silver unit 7, paradiang, jaikel, and bronze unit 1, bardilao. And for the 3-kilometer, we have men category, gold unit 5 John Maxel Katubigan, and silver unit 5 RG Borges, and bronze unit 4 Christian Mark Cameras. For female category, we have gold unit 7 Paradiang Riken, and silver unit 5 Lioness Jessamay, and bronze unit 1 Kanduman Beverly.
6: So kana siya no is a track and field nga sport. So we have also the winners for the shot put. Male category, we have gold unit 5 Kentuling, silver unit 5 Simodo, bronze unit 4 Lumantad, and female category, gold unit 3 Kizeya Sineneng, silver unit 2 Christine Elisa Barbera, bronze unit 7 Ella Paba Dabalos, male category, gold unit 5 Candy Tuling, silver unit 4 John Kent Ilumantay, and bronze unit 5 Axel Rose B. Kisimundo. So that is for the shot put. And for the volleyball?
7: For the volleyball, we have the male category, unit 6 BSHM versus unit 2 BSIT. The winner is unit 6 BSHM. For unit 6 and versus unit 1, we have the winner unit 6. For unit 1 versus unit 2, we have the winner unit 2. And for woman category, we have unit 6 versus unit 2, and the winner is unit 6. And for the
6: next sport is the badminton. So we have the bracket 1 single women category, we have the unit 1 versus unit 5, and the winner is wala shaggy kondere, but and then sa double women category, we have unit 1 and unit 5, and the winner is unit 1. For the mixed double category, we have unit 1 versus unit 5, and the winner is unit 5. For the double men category,

0: Category, we have Unit 1 versus Unit 5, and the winner is Unit 5. Single Man category, we have Unit 7 versus Unit 5, winner Unit 7. Double Man category, Unit 7 versus Unit 5, winner Unit 5. And the Mixed Double category, Unit 7 versus Unit 5. For the Single Women category, we have Unit 7 versus Unit 5, winner Unit 7. For the Double Women category, we have Unit 7 versus Unit 5, and the winner is Unit 5. For the Bracket 2, we have Single Women category, we have Unit 6 versus Unit 2, winner Unit 6. For the Double Men category, we have Unit 6 versus Unit 2, winner Unit 6. Single Man category, Unit 6 versus Unit 2, winner Unit 2. Double Women category, Unit 6 versus Unit 2, and the winner is Unit 6. Single Women category, we have Unit 4 versus Unit 2, winner Unit 2. Single Man category, we have Unit 4 versus Unit 2, winner Unit 2. Mixed Double category, Unit 4 versus Unit 2, winner Unit 2. Unit 2. So Double Man category, Unit 2 versus Unit 4, winner Unit 4. Double Women category, Unit 2 versus Unit 4, and the winner is Unit 4. So that is for the badminton sport.
1: And for the Taekwondo, we have the 5-1 male category, Unit 5, Jen Martin Candilada versus Unit 5, Cyrus Yek. The winner is Unit 5, Cyrus Yek. And for the 5-3, we have the male category, Unit 3, Paul Lee Dura versus Unit 1, Paul Laterna. The winner is the Unit 1, Paul Laterna. 5-4 is for male category, is Unit 4, Hashley Behasa versus Unit 1, Scott Lawrence. Winner is Unit 1, Scott Lawrence Dura. 5-5, we have the male category, Unit 2, Kyle Steven Navarro versus Unit 5, Justin Laurea. Winner is Unit 5, Justin Laurea. For the 5-6, we have the male category, Unit 5, Jairo Aying versus Unit 4, Aryan Joseph Lania. The winner is Unit 4, Aryan Joseph Lania. 5-8, male category, Unit 5, Cyrus Yak versus Unit 2, Cloven Meko Paglinawan. The winner is Unit 5, Cyrus Yak. And for the 5-9, we have the female category, Unit 3, Jarazel Balduno versus Unit 5, Annalyn Tampos. Winner is Unit 3, Jarazel Balduno. 5-13, we have the female category, Unit 3, Ashley Jore versus Unit 6, Cherry May Irizarry. Winner is Unit 6, Cherry May Irizarry. 5-16, we have the female category, Pauline Ashley versus Unit 6, Elaville Pugoy. Winner is Unit 6, Elaville Pugoy. 5-23, male category, Unit 1, Scott Lawrence Dura versus Unit 5, Justin Laurea. Winner is Unit 1, Scott Lawrence Dura. 5-24, we have the male category, Unit 5, Cyrus Yek versus Unit 1, Paul Lanterna. Winner is Unit 1, Paul Lanterna. 5-25, we have the male category, Unit 4, Aryan Joseph Lania versus Unit 6, Wainwright Jean Jacket. The winner is Unit 4, Aryan Joseph Lania.
0: For the take. For the table tennis, we have the women's category, single B, Unit 1 versus Unit 6, winner Unit 1, co-ed. Single A, Unit 1 versus Unit 2, winner Unit 1. Women's double, Unit 1 versus Unit 6, winner Unit 1. For the men's category, we have single B, Unit 2 versus Unit 6, winner unannounced. Single B, Unit 4 versus Unit 5, unannounced. Single A, Unit 4 versus Unit 5, winner is Unit 5. Men's double, Unit 4 versus Unit 5, winner Unit 5. And then Unit 6 versus Unit 2, winner Unit 6. And for the single A, we have Unit 1 versus Unit 2, and the winner is Unit 1. For the esports, we have Unit 4 versus Unit 2, winner Unit 4. For the Unit 4 versus Unit 1, women is Winner is Unit 4, Unit 7 versus Unit 5 women. Winner is Unit 5. And for the beach volleyball, we have first match, male, the Unit 7 versus Unit 5. Winner, Unit 7. Second match, male, Unit 5 versus Unit 4. Winner, Unit 5. Third match, male, Unit 4 versus Unit 7. Winner, Unit 7. First match, female, Unit 5 versus Unit 7, and the winner is Unit 5.
1: For the discus throw, we have the male category, gold, Unit 5, Ken Tuli. Silver, Unit 5, Zero Ruiz. Bronze is Unit 4, Travis Chong. For the female category, we have gold, Unit 5, Ferlin Abaslo. Silver, Unit 3, Kazaya Sinining. Bronze is for Unit 2, Christine Elisa Barrera. And for the javelin throw, we have the male category. We have gold, Unit 3, Andrew Poloyapoy. Silver, Unit 1, Kian Chester Canoy. And bronze is Unit 5, James Madriano. For female category, we have gold, Unit 2, Christine Barrera versus silver, Unit 3, Kazaya Sinining. Bronze, Unit 7, Ella Dabolos. And that's all for the winners for all the sports.
0: So, wala na dito yung oras, mga kabitino. So, salamat sa inyo yung pag-uban. Kanamo din sa kahanginan o amping kanunay sa inyong tagsa-tagsa kapanimalay. Pero before that, naba kay ganahan i-announce Ate Ses?
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0: Thank you so much, no? Stay tuned para sa sunod na po nga Intramural Games 2026 updates here this week, same time, 2 p.m. to 2:30 sa kahapunon. So, daghang salamat no sa pagpaminaw. This is it for the 30-minute special coverage. Dinhi na lang takutob. This is Jelmy Maharis
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0: Let us all remember that we are in the holy presence of God.
1: In the name of the Father, and of the Son, and of the Holy Spirit. Amen.
0: The angel of the Lord declared unto Mary,
1: and she conceived by the power of the Holy Spirit.
0: Hail Mary, full of grace, the Lord is with thee. Blessed art thou amongst women, and blessed is the fruit of thy womb, Jesus.
2: Holy Mary, Mother of God, pray for us sinners, now and at the hour of our death. Amen.
0: Behold the handmaid of the Lord.
2: Be it done unto me according to your word.
0: Hail Mary, full of grace, the Lord is with thee. Blessed art thou amongst women, and blessed is the fruit of thy womb, Jesus.
2: Holy Mary, Mother of God, pray for us sinners, now and at the hour of our death. Amen.
0: And the Word was made flesh,
2: and dwelt among us.
0: Hail Mary, full of grace, the Lord is with thee. Blessed art thou amongst women, and blessed is the fruit of thy womb, Jesus.
2: Holy Mary, Mother of God, pray for us sinners, now and at the hour of our death. Amen.
0: Pray for us, O Holy Mary, Mother of God,
2: that we may be made worthy of the promises of Christ.
0: Let us pray.
2: Pour forth, we beseech thee, O Lord, thy grace into our hearts, that we to whom the incarnation of Christ, thy Son, was made known by the message of an angel, may by his passion and cross be brought to the glory of his resurrection, through the same Christ our Lord. Amen.
0: Glory be to the Father, and to the Son, and to the Holy Spirit.
2: As it was in the beginning, is now, and ever shall be, world without end. Amen.
0: Glory be to the Father, and to the Son, and to the Holy Spirit.
2: As it was in the beginning, is now, and ever shall be, world without end. Amen.
0: Glory be to the Father, and to the Son, and to the Holy Spirit.
2: As it was in the beginning, is now, and ever shall be, world without end. Amen.
0: Saint Cecilia,
2: pray for us.
0: Saint John Baptist de la Salle,
2: pray for us.
0: Leave Jesus in our hearts forever.
2: In the name of the Father, and of the Son, and of the Holy Spirit.

challenges, similar challenges that we are facing, because the immediate connection between Poland and the Philippines is the belief in a value system and respect for international law. And of course, these incursions or attempts to change territorial definitions are unacceptable in both Poland and in the Philippines. And that is why it was when answering the question.

0: the president was very clear that the lines of communication remain open as much as possible. This is exactly the policy that the Philippines is undertaking, and it is, I believe, the correct way with which we can resolve such issues, and we will continue to do that. And in that regard, we work together by being partners and allies, and with the challenges, and dare I say even threats, that we face, that this is an important strategy, an important policy in terms of foreign policy, that we widen our engagements with different countries, especially those who share our concerns and who share the value system that we...
1: Sabang Duterte Carpio sa kanilang salin simula 2019 hanggang 2025.
0: Immediately, makes a very primordial connection between our two peoples, that cultural connection, and that is...

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